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5: Here's a look at your forecast. Slight chance for storms tonight, otherwise mainly cloudy. Lows level off around 58. Northeasterly winds, 5 to 10 miles per hour. Cloudy skies with a few peaks of sun again tomorrow. Chance of thunderstorms. Daytime highs approaching 81. And that's your updated forecast. I'm meteorologist Paul Trombley. Get the latest weather updates online at minnesotadailyweather.com. Right now, 75.
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5: River City's weather. Here's a look at your forecast. Slight chance for storms tonight, otherwise mainly cloudy. Lows level off around 58. Northeasterly winds 5 to 10 miles per hour. Cloudy skies with a few peaks of sun again tomorrow. Chance of thunderstorms. Daytime highs approaching 81. And that's your updated forecast. I'm meteorologist Paul Trombley. Get the latest weather updates online at minnesotadailyweather.com. Right now, 75.
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6: Here's a look at your forecast. Lows level off around 58 tonight under mainly cloudy skies with a slight chance of thunderstorms. Northeast winds 5 to 10 miles per hour. Chance of thunderstorms tomorrow. Highs level off around 81, mainly cloudy skies expected. And that's your updated forecast. I'm meteorologist Paul Trombley. Get the latest weather updates online at minnesotadailyweather.com. Currently 73.
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0: should I go?
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7: Here's a look at your forecast. Lows level off around 58 tonight under mainly cloudy skies with a slight chance of thunderstorms. Northeast winds 5 to 10 miles per hour. Chance of thunderstorms tomorrow. Highs level off around 81. Mainly cloudy skies expected. And that's your updated forecast. I'm meteorologist Paul Trombley. Get the latest weather updates online at MinnesotaDailyWeather.com. Currently 73.
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4: Here's a look at your forecast. Slight chance of rain showers tonight. Otherwise, mainly cloudy skies expected. Lows around 58. Easterly winds 5 to 10 miles per hour. Cloudy skies with a few peaks of sun again tomorrow. Chance of thunderstorms. Daytime highs approaching 81. And that's your updated forecast. I'm meteorologist Paul Trombley. Get the latest weather updates online at minnesotadailyweather.com. Right now, it's 72 degrees.
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8: Here's a look at your forecast. Slight chance of rain showers tonight. Otherwise, mainly cloudy skies expected. Lows around 58. Easterly winds 5 to 10 miles per hour. Cloudy skies with a few peaks of sun again tomorrow. Chance of thunderstorms. Daytime highs approaching 81. And that's your updated forecast. I'm meteorologist Paul Trombley. Get the latest weather updates online at minnesotadailyweather.com. Right now, it's 72 degrees.
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0: Hey, it's Rick. 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
5: Here's a look at your forecast. Slight chance of rain showers tonight. Otherwise, mainly cloudy skies expected. Lows around 58. Easterly winds 5 to 10 miles per hour. Cloudy skies with a few peaks of sun again tomorrow. Chance of thunderstorms. Daytime highs approaching 81. And that's your updated forecast. I'm meteorologist Paul Trombley. Get the latest weather updates online at MinnesotaDailyWeather.com. Right now, 68.
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5: River City's weather.
6: Here's a look at your forecast. Slight chance of rain showers tonight. Otherwise, mainly cloudy skies expected. Lows around 58. Easterly winds 5 to 10 miles per hour. Cloudy skies with a few peaks of sun again tomorrow. Chance of thunderstorms. Daytime highs approaching 81. And that's your updated forecast. I'm meteorologist Paul Trombley. Get the latest weather updates online at MinnesotaDailyWeather.com. Right now, 68.
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5: Here's a look at your forecast. Slight chance of rain showers tonight. Otherwise, mainly cloudy skies expected. Lows around 58. Easterly winds 5 to 10 miles per hour. Cloudy skies with a few peaks of sun again tomorrow. Chance of thunderstorms. Daytime highs approaching 81. And that's your updated forecast. I'm meteorologist Paul Trombley. Get the latest weather updates online at MinnesotaDailyWeather.com. Currently 66.
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7: Here's a look at your forecast. Slight chance of rain showers tonight. Otherwise, mainly cloudy skies expected. Lows around 58. Easterly winds 5 to 10 miles per hour. Cloudy skies with a few peaks of sun again tomorrow. Chance of thunderstorms. Daytime highs approaching 81. And that's your updated forecast. I'm meteorologist Paul Trombley. Get the latest weather updates online at MinnesotaDailyWeather.com. Currently 66.
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0: thunderstorms. High temperatures reach up to 81. And that's your updated forecast. I'm meteorologist Paul Trombley. Get the latest weather updates online at minnesotadailyweather.com. Right now, 64.
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3: Here's a look at your forecast. Mainly cloudy skies expected overnight with a slight chance of rain showers. Lows level off around 58. Winds out of the east, 5 to 10 miles per hour. Mainly cloudy skies expected again Saturday. Chance of thunderstorms. High temperatures reach up to 81. And that's your updated forecast. I'm meteorologist Paul Trombley. Get the latest weather updates online at MinnesotaDailyWeather.com. Right now, 64.
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3: River City's weather.
4: Here's a look at your forecast. Slight chance of rain showers overnight. Otherwise, mainly cloudy skies expected. Lows level off around 58. Winds out of the northeast around 5 miles per hour. Chance for storms Saturday. High temperatures reach up to 82. A mix of clouds and sun. And that's your updated forecast. I'm meteorologist Paul Trombley. Get the latest weather updates online at MinnesotaDailyWeather.com. Right now, it's 63 degrees.
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6: River City's weather.
7: Here's a look at your forecast. Slight chance of rain showers overnight. Otherwise, mainly cloudy skies expected. Lows level off around 58. Winds out of the northeast around 5 miles per hour. Chance for storms Saturday. High temperatures reach up to 82. A mix of clouds and sun. And that's your updated forecast. I'm meteorologist Paul Trombley. Get the latest weather updates online at MinnesotaDailyWeather.com. Right now, it's 63 degrees.
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14: River City's Here's a look at your forecast. Slight chance of rain showers overnight. Otherwise, mainly cloudy skies expected. Lows level off around 58. Winds out of the northeast around 5 miles per hour. Chance for storms Saturday. High temperatures reach up to 82. A mix of clouds and sun. And that's your updated forecast. I'm meteorologist Paul Trombley. Get the latest weather updates online at MinnesotaDailyWeather.com. Right now, 63.
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7: River City's weather.
8: Here's a look at your forecast. Slight chance of rain showers overnight. Otherwise, mainly cloudy skies expected. Lows level off around 58. Winds out of the northeast around 5 miles per hour. Chance for storms Saturday. High temperatures reach up to 82. A mix of clouds and sun. And that's your updated forecast. I'm meteorologist Paul Trombley. Get the latest weather updates online at MinnesotaDailyWeather.com. Right now, 63.
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6: Here's a look at your forecast. Mainly cloudy overnight with a slight chance of rain showers. Lows around 58. Winds out of the northeast around 5 miles per hour. Sunshine mixed with clouds at times. Saturday, chance of thunderstorms. High temperatures reach up to 82. And that's your updated forecast. I'm meteorologist Paul Trombley. Get the latest weather updates online at MinnesotaDailyWeather.com. Currently 59.
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6: Here's a look at your forecast. Mainly cloudy overnight with a slight chance of rain showers. Lows around 58. Winds out of the northeast around 5 miles per hour. Sunshine mixed with clouds at times. Saturday, chance of thunderstorms. High temperatures reach up to 82. And that's your updated forecast. I'm meteorologist Paul Trombley. Get the latest weather updates online at MinnesotaDailyWeather.com. 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
6: River City's weather.
7: Here's a look at your forecast. Lows around 57, fog in spots. Overnight, under mainly cloudy skies, east winds around 5 miles per hour. Sunshine mixed with clouds at times, with fog in spots. Early Saturday, slight chance of thunderstorms. High temperatures reach up to 82. And that's your updated forecast. I'm meteorologist Paul Trombley. Get the latest weather updates online at minnesotadailyweather.com. Currently, it's 59 degrees.
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9: River City's weather.
10: Here's a look at your forecast. Lows around 57, fog in spots. Overnight, under mainly cloudy skies, east winds around 5 miles per hour. Sunshine mixed with clouds at times, with fog in spots early Saturday. Slight chance of thunderstorms. High temperatures reach up to 82. And that's your updated forecast. I'm meteorologist Paul Trombley. Get the latest weather updates online at MinnesotaDailyWeather.com. Currently, it's 59 degrees.
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16: Here's a look at your forecast. A blend of clouds and sun, with fog at times early today, with a slight chance of thunderstorms. High of 82, east winds around 5 miles per hour. Partly cloudy again tonight, slight chance of thunderstorms, lows dip down to about 60. And that's your updated forecast. I'm meteorologist

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4: River City's weather. Here's a look at your forecast. A blend of clouds and sun, with fog at times early today, with a slight chance of thunderstorms. High of 82, east winds around 5 miles per hour. Partly cloudy again tonight, slight chance of thunderstorms, lows dip down to about 60. And that's your updated forecast. I'm meteorologist Paul Trombley. Get the latest weather updates online at MinnesotaDailyWeather.com. Currently 61.
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1: I'm Connie Sallicott. This is Intelligence for Your Health. Coming up, a psychologist says a 10-minute walk without your phone could be the most powerful thing you do all day. I'll tell you about thinking walks. Then, if you're trying to lose weight, your why might be more important than your willpower. I'll share the reasons to lose weight that increase your chance of success. Plus, our guest is emergency medicine physician, Dr. Ashley Alker. Her book is called 99 Ways to Die and How to Avoid Them. She'll tell us the symptoms we should never ignore. She'll also give us easy ways to prevent disease. And Dr. Alker will share the one first aid item every household should have on hand. But first, if your car has a screen in the center console, researchers from the University of Utah found just looking at an image on that screen delays your reaction time by a second. Now, that might not seem like much, but if you're driving 60 miles per hour, that means you'll travel about 88 feet in that second, or about the distance between bases on a baseball diamond. So keep your focus on the road and let your passenger mess around with the console screen.
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2: What if the most productive thing you did today was take a 10-minute walk alone, without your phone, in silence? No podcasts, no phone calls, no audiobooks. It's called a thinking walk, and there's real science on this. Psychologist Jenny Martin says even a brief walk has been shown to boost mood, lower stress, and ease anxiety and depression. Movement also increases blood flow to the brain and triggers the release of feel-good neurotransmitters like dopamine and endorphins. Put it all together, and the result is clearer thinking, a better mood, and a greater sense of calm in as little as 10 minutes. There are physical benefits, too. Studies involving more than 250,000 people found that each additional 1,000 steps per day was associated with a 15% lower risk of death from any cause. That's why Martin calls walking one of the most underprescribed medicines of the 21st century. And she says we should treat it like a vitamin, as a non-negotiable part of your day. The key is no distractions. Let your brain do what it rarely gets to do: wander, process, create, and hear from God. And that's a thinking walk.
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1: Coming up, we'll talk to emergency medicine physician Dr. Ashley Alker, author of 99 Ways to Die. She'll tell us what we can do in our everyday lives to prevent dying, and it's easier than you may think. But first, dads, if you want happy, healthy kids, do your share of the chores. A study from the University of Kent in the UK found that children whose fathers help with the household work are more social and better behaved. They're also less likely to get depressed, and they tend to make more friends. That's because when dads step up and participate in the day-to-day tasks of the household, everybody is less stressed, particularly moms. Chore equality also increases relationship satisfaction for parents and decreases the likelihood of divorce.
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10: Here's a look at your forecast. A blend of clouds and sun, with fog at times early today, with a slight chance of thunderstorms. High of 82, east winds around 5 miles per hour. Partly cloudy again tonight, slight chance of thunderstorms, lows dip down to about 60. And that's your updated forecast. I'm meteorologist Paul Frombly. Get the latest weather updates online at minnesotadailyweather.com. Currently 59.
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1: The healthiest meal you can have. 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
2: For anyone looking to lose weight, you'll want to hear what the Mayo Clinic discovered. They found that people who want to lose weight for health reasons are more successful than those doing it just to look better. The study looked at more than 200,000 dieters and found the biggest difference came down to motivation. People who were driven by internal reasons like so your joints don't ache or you can reverse diabetes or to live a longer life were far more likely to stick with it. But those motivated by outside pressure struggled. External reasons to lose weight include things like guilt, feeling judged, or trying to please a partner, family member, or even a weight loss coach. And when people lose weight for a reason outside themselves, they're more likely to gain it all back. Because when your why comes from other people, it's easier to fall off track. But when it comes from within, it becomes a part of you. And those people are more likely to see weight loss as a long-term lifestyle, not a quick fix. And that mindset leads to real, lasting results.
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1: I'm Connie Sellecca. This is Intelligence for Your Health. And today our guest is emergency medicine physician, Dr. Ashley Alker. Her book is called 99 Ways to Die and How to Avoid Them. She's also an adjunct professor of emergency medicine at George Washington University School of Medicine. And although her book is called 99 Ways to Die, it's really about prevention. So we asked her for a couple of things we can do in our everyday lives to prevent dying.
2: Well, there's the obvious stuff, right? You know, wearing your seatbelt, don't smoke cigarettes, eat healthy, exercise. But that's not really what this book was about. I didn't want to write about the obvious. I wanted to write about the things that are a little bit more insidious, sometimes rare, sometimes terrifying, sometimes just interesting. So, I mean, in our daily lives, the big part of prevention in this book that I harp on a little bit is the prevention of vaccine-preventable diseases, right? These diseases that we don't really know much about anymore as a society because they've pretty much been eradicated previously. So things like diphtheria, most people don't know what that is. They don't understand the kind of repercussions of what it means to have diphtheria and the reason that we do certain things like get vaccines. So it's a really easy way to keep your family healthy and protected.
1: You had an interesting statistic about vaccines in the book, about how many lives they save.
2: Yeah. So there was a really interesting study, I believe it was in The Lancet, that was published that looked at vaccines for the past 50 years and what impact they had on not just our society, but globally. And they found in the study that the vaccination efforts over the past 50 years have saved at least 154 million lives over 50 years. And that's about six lives a minute. I mean, that nothing public health wise, short of maybe refrigeration and some the changes that we had in food technologies has saved this many people.
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2: Today we're talking to emergency medicine physician Dr. Ashley Alker. Her book is called 99 Ways to Die and How to Avoid Them. And we asked her to share the symptoms people should never ignore and head to the ER right away.
3: Never ignore chest pain and never ignore stroke symptoms. So one-sided weakness, one-sided numbness, slurred speech, facial droop, vision loss, usually one-sided too. These are stroke symptoms. So a stroke is you're not getting oxygen or, blood to the brain. Usually there's two types of strokes. There's hemorrhagic and ischemic. Ischemic is the one we're all talking about. And what that means is that you have a blockage. So the blood's not getting there. Hemorrhagic is when you bleed into your brain. Those tend to be a little more obvious. So stroke symptoms, don't ignore it. And then chest pain, right? Time is tissue. So if you're having chest pain and it's a heart attack, the longer you wait, the more tissue is going to die. And once the tissue is dead, we can't bring it back. So those are things, get to the emergency department immediately. And there are, things that can be done to try and save brain and heart tissue, which is irreplaceable, obviously.
4: Your health is our top priority. Intelligence for your health.
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12: River City's weather. Here's a look at your forecast. A blend of clouds and sun, with fog at times early today, with a slight chance of thunderstorms. High of 82, east winds around 5 miles per hour. Partly cloudy again tonight, slight chance of thunderstorms, lows dip down to about 60. And that's your updated forecast. I'm meteorologist Paul Trombley. Get the latest weather updates online at minnesotadailyweather.com. Currently 59.
0: Here we go. 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
1: You're listening to Intelligence for Your Health. I'm Connie Sallica. Coming up, I'll tell you why your most creative ideas may come after a good night's sleep. And we'll have more with our guest, ER physician, Dr. Ashley Alker. She'll share the one thing every family should have in their first aid kit, and she'll tell us how to spot bogus medical advice on social media. But first, breakups really do hurt. A study from UCLA found that the psychological hurt of a breakup is just as real as a physical injury, because social pain and physical pain activate the same areas of the brain. The researchers believe the pain of being rejected may have served as a motivating force for our ancestors to seek other interactions to heal the pain, which was crucial for the survival of the species.
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1: I'm Connie Sellecca with today's medical term, scotoma. That refers to a blind spot or a region in our field of vision where objects seem to disappear. Whether you're aware of it or not, we all have a blind spot in each eye. In fact, if you Google blind spot test, you'll find lots of tips to find yours. It comes from the fact that there are no light-sensing cells at the back of our eyes where the optic nerve attaches to the brain. And normally, that doesn't matter because our eyes and brain work together to create a complete picture of the world around us. But if you close one eye, your blind spot becomes more noticeable. Plus, there are some health conditions that can expand your blind spot or even create new ones. For example, a scotoma is often the first sign of macular degeneration or brain damage. Blind spots have also been linked to high blood pressure, nutritional deficiencies, and MS. And if you have a brain tumor, it may compress the optic nerve or block blood flow to the eye, creating a blind spot. That's why you should always talk to your doctor about unusual distortions, shimmering images, or new blind spots in your field of vision. And that's today's medical term, scotoma.
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1: I'm Connie Salica, and coming up, we'll hear more from ER doctor Ashley Alker. She'll share some red flags that the advice you're getting on social media is not coming from an expert. But first, to fight off infections, gargle with green tea. A Boston Medical Center study says gargling with green tea 3 times a day can lower your odds of catching a cold. That's because the tea's antioxidants, called catechins, stop the growth of invading germs, and gargling flushes them out before they can latch on to the tissue in your throat and respiratory system.
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8: Here's a look at your forecast. A blend of clouds and sun, with fog at times early today, with a slight chance of thunderstorms. High of 82, east winds around 5 miles per hour. Partly cloudy again tonight. Slight chance of thunderstorms. Lows dip down to about 60. And that's your updated forecast. I'm meteorologist Paul Trombley. Get the latest weather updates online at MinnesotaDailyWeather.com. Currently 63.
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1: I'm Connie Sallica. This is Intelligence for Your Health. And have you ever noticed how you can come up with the answer to a problem after you sleep on it? Science says that's not just a saying. A new study by Northwestern University found that dreaming while we sleep can actually boost creative problem solving. For the study, neuroscientists asked people to tackle brain teasers. If they couldn't solve them, participants went to sleep in a lab and were encouraged to dream about the problems. The result? About 40% of people who entered REM sleep, the stage associated with dreaming, were able to solve the brain teasers the next morning. That's roughly twice the rate of those who didn't go to sleep thinking about the puzzles. The experts say sleep may be one of the most powerful tools we have for creativity. And scientists believe REM sleep reshuffles memory in new ways, allowing distant memories to connect with new ones, loosening up rigid thinking patterns. In other words, your brain at night may solve problems your daytime brain can't. So if you're stuck, try a nap or sleep on it overnight. Your subconscious can help you come up with an answer by the time you wake up.
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1: I'm Connie Sellecca, back with more health intelligence from emergency medicine physician, Dr. Ashley Alker. Her book is called 99 Ways to Die and How to Avoid Them. She's also an adjunct professor of emergency medicine at George Washington University School of Medicine. Now, a lot of people look to social media for health advice, but a lot of things shared online don't come from medical experts. So we asked her for some red flags that the person you're watching on TikTok is not giving you solid advice.
2: This is not a good place to get medical information. That being said, it is where most people are looking. And the problem with social media is when you're looking at expertise, a lot of times what you're being shown by the algorithms are people with the most followers, not the people that are credentialed, not the people that have culpability in what they're selling you or telling you, right? So if a doctor lies to you, they can lose their license. There's repercussions. If an influencer lies to you, it doesn't really matter. They can say whatever they want. So they scare you first. So one of the tactics is to create shock and awe, right? Because it is, you're basically creating a commercial for something. They're selling something at the end. It's one study. So they'll take one study and they'll present that study as settled science. One study is never settled science. I don't care if the N, meaning the number of people in that study, is a billion. One study does not create science. It has to be multiple studies, and it has to be multiple good studies. They'll use the word natural to mean safe. Natural doesn't mean safe. Natural just means that it came from some type of, usually endogenous, meaning made in the body, versus exogenous, meaning made out in a lab. And then also, experts are not experts unless they're experts on that topic. I'm an emergency medicine doctor, so I shouldn't be out there selling information on home loans.
3: We bring the experts to you. Intelligence for your health.
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1: I'm Connie Selica, back with more health intelligence from emergency medicine physician Dr. Ashley Alker. Her book is called 99 Ways to Die and How to Avoid Them. And she tells us there's something that every household should have in their first aid kit.
2: EpiPens, they're life-saving, right? And you never know when you're going to have an allergic reaction for the first time. So, I mean, a lot of people who come in and have anaphylaxis, which is a life-threatening full-body response to an allergen, they're like, but I've been eating shrimp my whole life. I've been, you know, eating peanut butter my whole life. I've been stung by bees before and this never happened. Yeah, that's how allergies work, unfortunately. This type of allergic response, one day your body just decides, oh, that's an intruder. We're going to attack it. And it just goes haywire. So even if you don't have an allergy that you know about, it's always possible. Even one of my partners that I work with, he got stung by a bee and had an anaphylactic reaction. And if somebody hadn't been driving by with an EpiPen, he very well could have been dead. So, you know, EpiPens save lives, and they, like AEDs, which are automated defibrillator devices, they really should be present more or less everywhere.
1: What about that new nasal spray for anaphylaxis? Is that just as effective?
2: Yeah, I think some people aren't comfortable with injections and they feel better with nasal sprays. Same with Narcan, which is something that reverses opiates and an opiate overdose. So some people are just more, they feel safer with the nasal spray than they do with an injection.
3: Your health is our top priority. 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
11: Here's a look at your forecast. A blend of clouds and sun, with fog at times early today, with a slight chance of thunderstorms. High of 82, east winds around 5 miles per hour. Partly cloudy again tonight, slight chance of thunderstorms, lows dip down to about 60. And that's your updated forecast. I'm meteorologist Paul Trombley. Get the latest weather updates online at MinnesotaDailyWeather.com. Currently 63.
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1: Welcome back to Intelligence for Your Health. I'm Connie Salica. Coming up, we'll have more from our guest, ER physician, Dr. Ashley Alker. Her book is called 99 Ways to Die and How to Avoid Them. And she'll tell us the cheap but necessary item everyone should have, not only in their home, but to take with them on vacation. And a simple morning rule is going viral, and productivity experts say the science behind it is solid. It's called the no-sitting rule. I'll explain how it works. But first, just looking at a milkshake can activate the same brain region that lights up when an addict sees cocaine. And Yale University says that helps to explain why it can be so hard to maintain a healthy weight. For the study, researchers looked at the brain activity of people who were offered a chocolate milkshake or a tasteless solution. The team found that seeing the milkshake triggered activity in a part of the brain that also lights up when an addict feels the urge to use drugs.
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1: I'm Connie Salica with more intelligence for your health from emergency medicine physician, Dr. Ashley Alker. Her book is called 99 Ways to Die and How to Avoid Them. And you can find out more about her at aalkermd.com. And that's also her handle on Instagram, aalkermd. And in her book, she talks about the danger of carbon monoxide poisoning. It seems like every year there's a story on the news about a family that dies in a hotel on vacation from carbon monoxide poisoning. So we asked her what we should do.
2: Well, the first thing you should know is that you probably don't have a carbon monoxide detector in your house, which is pretty wild, right? Because everyone kind of assumes that they're part of their smoke detectors, right? Which are present in most homes. But carbon monoxide detectors are mostly present in new builds, but they're not federally mandated, and they're not federally mandated in hotels either, or preschools or daycares or Airbnbs. So you kind of don't know if there's one there unless you make sure there's one there. So how you protect yourself is you buy a $20 carbon monoxide detector and plug it in when you go on vacation. The problem with carbon monoxide is colorless, odorless, and you don't really know it's there. And the symptoms are pretty tricky. In the beginning, it looks like almost like food poisoning, nausea, vomiting, headache. The thing that's usually the canary in the coal mine is pets, is because a lot of times people will come in and they say, you know, everybody's sick, we all got food poisoning, but our dog died yesterday. And that's kind of the red flag, because carbon monoxide kills by concentration. And so if you have smaller animals, smaller humans, those are the people that are going to be affected by it first. So carbon monoxide poisoning is something that you won't know about until it's too late, unless you have a simple carbon monoxide detector.
3: 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Intelligence for your health with Connie Salica.
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1: I'm Connie Salica. This is Intelligence for Your Health. And for back pain, try progressive muscle relaxation. That's when you tense and relax muscle groups one by one from your head to your toes. And the journal Alternative Therapy says if you do that twice a day for 10 minutes, you can reduce your back pain by 80%. Dr. Salani Sharma is an expert in mobility and rehabilitation, and she says it works by breaking the stress cycle. She also recommends taking gravity breaks. That means simply lying down for 5 to 10 minutes once a day. That literally takes the pressure of gravity off your spine. That helps your body reset, stopping pain before it starts.
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9: Here's a look at your forecast. Partly cloudy with fog and spots early today with a slight chance for storms. Daytime highs approaching 82. Easterly winds 5 to 10 miles per hour. Slight chance of thunderstorms tonight. Lows around 60. Cloudy skies expected. And that's your updated forecast. I'm meteorologist Paul Trombley. Get the latest weather updates online at minnesotadailyweather.com. Right now, it's 66 degrees.
10: Shut up.
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1: Here's an email I received at Connie@intelligenceforyourhealth.com. It comes from Todd Oppinger, who writes, I've been having bad morning breath lately, and I'm wondering what's causing it. Todd, when you wake up, take a look at your tongue. If it looks like someone painted it white, yellow, or orange, you could have acid reflux that acts up when you sleep. This happens when a valve at the bottom of your esophagus opens spontaneously, sending the contents of your stomach back up. It leaves your tongue coated in digestive acids, and it gives you severe dragon breath. Most acid reflux can be treated with over-the-counter medication and by avoiding acidic foods like citrus, coffee, and spicy foods. If that doesn't do the trick, see your doctor, because chronic acid reflux can lead to esophageal cancer. Thank you for your email, Todd. I hope this helps.
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2: If you are someone who sits down for just a minute and loses an hour, this one's for you. It's a productivity hack that costs nothing and requires zero planning. It's called the no sitting rule, and it's exactly what it sounds like. When you wake up in the morning, don't sit down. Just keep moving. Strip the bed, start laundry, make coffee, pick out an outfit. Every small task should flow into the next without pausing to check your phone, scroll, or sink into the couch for just a minute. That turns into 45 minutes. The rule went viral recently, and the psychology behind it is real. Behavioral scientists call it momentum, because once you complete one task, your brain is already primed to tackle the next, and small wins build forward motion. And the physical part of it matters too. Staying upright keeps your energy up and your focus sharper. It doesn't have to be every morning, and it's not about exhausting yourself. The point is, don't give inertia a chance to win. So try it in the morning. Don't sit down. Just keep moving. You may be shocked by how much you accomplish.
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1: I'm Connie Sellecca with more intelligence for your health from our guest ER physician, Dr. Ashley Alker, author of 99 Ways to Die. And one thing people should be aware of is rabies, particularly rabid bats, which are much more common in summer.
2: Bats tend to bite in a way that is painless, and you can't see the bite. So if you ever wake up in a room where there's a bat present, or you find a bat in your home, you all need post-exposure prophylaxis for rabies. And the big thing with rabies is that once it connects to a nerve, it's fatal. 99.999% of people who have had rabies have died from it. But the other big thing about rabies that you should know is that it can sit there for a while and not connect to the nerve. So even if it's been a couple months since you were bit, you should still get treated. So it's very important to know this stuff because it's very preventable. Nobody has to die from rabies. Rabies is 100% preventable. But you got to know what to do if you get bit.
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8: River City's weather. Here's a look at your forecast. Partly cloudy with fog in spots early today with a slight chance for storms. Daytime highs approaching 82. Easterly winds 5 to 10 miles per hour. Slight chance of thunderstorms tonight. Lows around 60. Cloudy skies expected. And that's your updated forecast. I'm meteorologist Paul Trombley. Get the latest weather updates online at minnesotadailyweather.com. Right now, it's 66 degrees.
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0: 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But then, aren't we all? 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
1: John Tesh with you, Intelligence for Your Life. Have you and your partner combined finances? One in three couples hasn't. They keep their finances completely separate. And we now know older couples are more likely to have separate finances than younger couples that are just starting out and have less. But there are some solid reasons to consider a joint account, reasons for everyone, according to Emily Garbinski, a behavioral scientist at the University of Colorado at Boulder. Her research shows that couples who share money also have greater relationship satisfaction because combining finances, first of all, leads to a deeper feeling of stability and accountability since you can see what each of you are spending. And what's scary, right? And when couples have joint accounts, they spend more wisely, apparently. They're less likely to make so-called hedonic purchases, hedonism, meaning ones based on indulgence and instant gratification. Also, the researchers found couples with joint accounts had fewer money fights. That's because there's greater transparency and both partners are more likely to discuss and agree before spending larger amounts of money.
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1: All right, parents and grandparents, if you want to raise happy, successful children, I have the habits that will give your child a boost for life. And they come from Julie Lithcott-Himes, a former dean at Stanford University. First, instead of being a helicopter parent, be a standby parent. That's someone who doesn't jump in at the first sign of trouble. Instead, they let their kids try new things and fail and experience disappointment and the reward of resilience. It does not mean you can't offer a hug, a kind word, or a push in the right direction. The difference is parents and grandparents should support their kids instead of fixing their problems. That gives kids the confidence to find solutions on their own. Another way to raise happy, successful kids, make them do chores. In Dr. Lithcott-Himes' words, chores teach kids that they have to do the work of life in order to be part of life. Ooh, that's good. Studies show kids who do chores are more likely to do better academically because they've honed their problem-solving skills and they know how to stick with a task to completion, to be resilient.
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1: John Tesh with you, and we now know when we eat has a huge influence on our metabolic health. I've brought you many studies on this, how our body responds to the calories we consume based on when we eat. Research from the UK's University of Bath finds eating every meal on the early side is best. For example, let's take two meals. Breakfast, first of all, we're more active early in the day, so that's when our body is the most efficient at using food for energy. And a study found that those eating breakfast early before 8:30 a.m. had better cholesterol and lower odds of heart disease and type 2 diabetes. Also, people eating at 6 p.m., eating dinner at 6 p.m., they burn calories faster and store less fat compared to those eating identical dinner meals at 9 p.m. They lost more weight and they slept better, the people who ate at 6 p.m.
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5: Here's a look at your forecast. Slight chance for storms today. Otherwise, sunshine mixed with clouds at times. Highs level off around 82. East winds 5 to 10 miles per hour. Slight chance of thunderstorms tonight. Lows level off around 60. Cloudy skies. And that's your updated forecast. I'm meteorologist Paul Frombly. Get the latest weather updates online at MinnesotaDailyWeather.com. Currently 72.
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1: Rumors spreading around in that Texas town about the shack outside the game. And you know what I'm talking about. Just let me know if you wanna go to that whole mile on the range. They got a lot of nice girls.

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1: Here we go with an update on the backyard shed reports. A lot of people are buying these things, not like their gardening tool thing, but a shed that's big enough to just get away or make a home office or a guest room or a recording studio. So home office kits and prefab offices searches are huge right now. And even the tiny home thing. I mean, a lot of people are showing their sheds on Pinterest.
2: Yes. Oh, yeah. I mean, look, I have this in the middle of the pandemic. I took a storage room in the back of my garage and I turned it into my office. Once I did that, the psychology of having the external place that is mine, that where I'm able to get stuff done, where people know that if they're coming out there, they're interrupting something. That the psychological benefit of that was so huge. So if you have enough space, you don't have an extra bit of storage space that you can convert into an office, get one of these things, make it a little oasis, you know? I guarantee you it will give you, if you ever work from home at all, it'll give you that psychological edge that you need.
1: Yeah, love it. The shed market is huge.
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1: Right, all you intelligent people, next time you're feeling sad and anxious, I want you to try this. Try soaking in a hot bath or a jacuzzi. Researchers at Germany's University of Freiburg found that will lift your mood even more than exercise most times. For the study, participants were put into two groups. One group was told to soak in a hot bath for 30 minutes, then relax under a warm blanket for another 20 minutes and do that twice a week. The other group was asked to spend the same amount of time doing aerobic exercise twice a week. The result? After 8 full weeks, the hot bath group was far less likely to experience symptoms of depression compared to the exercisers. Lead researcher Dr. Roman Huber believes this is because the combination of heat and relaxation, it boosts production of the feel-good hormone serotonin. Plus, it's often easier to relax in a hot bath than to find the willpower to exercise, especially if we're feeling depressed.
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1: Right, my friends, we now know what 40 grapes a day can do for you and for me. Snacking on red or purple grapes could prevent a heart attack or stroke. Hello. This is according to new research from UCLA. Experts say grapes are a superfood rich in chemicals that boost gut bacteria diversity and lower cholesterol, leading to better heart health. Their study found that just 4 weeks of eating about 40 grapes a day led to significant health improvements, and that simple lifestyle change can reduce the risk of cardiovascular disease, which is the world's number one killer. It comes down to the powerful antioxidants in grapes that tamp down inflammation. After 8 months of adding grapes to their diet, study participants had significantly less bad cholesterol, which leads to clots that block blood vessels. Another benefit of grapes, they add a healthy bacteria to the gut, which burns up sugar and cholesterol and strengthens the lining of the intestines. And that is what 40 grapes a day could do for you.
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7: Here's a look at your forecast. Slight chance for storms today. Otherwise, sunshine mixed with clouds at times. Highs level off around 82. East winds 5 to 10 miles per hour. Slight chance of thunderstorms tonight. Lows level off around 60. Cloudy skies. And that's your updated forecast. I'm meteorologist Paul Frombly. Get the latest weather updates online at MinnesotaDailyWeather.com. Currently 72.
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1: The question is, what is the key to a longer life? John Tesh with you, and according to a new study of Italians who live to be 90 years or older, they had the following characteristics in common. They were, ready? Optimism, stubbornness, a domineering streak, a good work ethic, and a bond with God and family. Now, this is according to a study by the UC San Diego School of Medicine. The researchers found that many of the older folks in the study tended to be domineering, stubborn, and liked to be in control. And the researchers say those characteristics are signs of what's known as grit, which refers to the ability to stay courageous and determined while pursuing your goals, no matter what obstacles you face. The researchers say this is what flourishers do. You want to be a flourisher. These are people who are positive, determined, extroverted. And flourishers are 50 to 60% less likely to develop dementia because they manage stress well and they also have close social ties. Again, those longevity personality traits are optimism, stubbornness, a domineering streak, a good work ethic, and a bond with God and family. Does that describe anybody you know?
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1: All right, my intelligent friends, have you heard about green noise? Of course, you know white noise and pink noise. This is green noise, according to neurologist and behavioral sleep specialist, Dr. Christopher Winter. It's technically defined as any frequency right around 500 hertz, which is in the center of the frequency spectrum. And coincidentally, that's where most nature sounds fall. White noise typically sounds like an air conditioner, vacuum, fan, or even an airplane engine. But green noise is more of a soothing nature sound from wind to water. Why are people so obsessed with green noise these days? Because multiple studies have now shown that nature sounds promote relaxation. And according to Dr. Winter, nature sounds are also proven to help people fall asleep, including anything from the sound of ocean waves crashing on a beach to the gentle sound of a waterfall. If you want to check it out for yourself, there are plenty of YouTube videos that I found now offering hours and hours of uninterrupted green noise. Enjoy.
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1: Here's something to think about. In a typical work day, do you think you operate more like a farmer or a hunter-gatherer? In other words, do you wake up and follow the same routine day in, day out, with very little change in your schedule? Or is this you? Do you have periods of intense effort followed by some rest depending on what new challenges come your way? That's me. It's a question posed by Georgetown University professor, one of my favorite authors, Cal Newport, who has written several books on modern work habits. My favorite is Deep Work. And so Cal has found that throughout human history, our ancestors mostly operated as foragers, hunters, and gatherers who were always on the go looking for new places to find food and resources, trying to survive. And for the most part, Newport says that's how our brains are wired. We thrive when we alternate periods of intense work and rest. But since the 1800s, modern workplaces have operated more like farms, where we're expected to do continuous, monotonous work all day, every day. And that goes against what our brains really want. In fact, many studies have shown that we're truly the most productive and have the lowest risk for stress and burnout when our day has regular periods of rest in between moments of intense work. So, to be at your healthiest, happiest, and most productive, let's bottom line this, Cal Newport says it's best to work intensely, followed by periods of rest, like our hunter-gatherer ancestors, instead of the more exhausting culture of always being on. Something to think about.
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3: 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The Daytona 500 is underway.
2: 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We are the voice of NASCAR.
3: Brad Keselowski up off of the corner. Ryan Blaney with a charge. Checkered flag is out. Ryan Blaney wins.
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8: Here's a look at your forecast. Slight chance for storms today. Otherwise, sunshine mixed with clouds at times. Highs level off around 82. East winds 5 to 10 miles per hour. Slight chance of thunderstorms tonight. Lows level off around 60. Cloudy skies. And that's your updated forecast. I'm meteorologist Paul Trombley. Get the latest weather updates online at minnesotadailyweather.com. Currently, it's 73 degrees.
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1: All right, from the researchers from the University of Colorado recently studied dating. And so they came away, it was like hours and hours of studying dating. And the number one
2: thing lots of people study dating. They're swiping right on Tinder right now.
1: Here's what they came up with. For any man on a dating app, keep your shirt on. So they found that men who pose shirtless on dating apps are perceived as less competent and less intelligent. Yeah. Women also thought men who posted shirtless pictures had less appeal if they were even if they were muscular and good looking. Researchers concluded the best impression is to keep your shirt on. I get it. You know, listen, if I was in the kind of shape of some of these guys, it'd be hard to keep my shirt on.
2: But resist you. So here's what you do. You have good pictures. Look, no guy, unless you are a ridiculous bodybuilder, and when I say that, I mean like professional level bodybuilder, no guy ever looks better than they do in a tailored suit. So have some pictures of you in a tailored suit on there. Have some pictures of you doing something adventurous with your clothes on.
1: Right.
2: And then if you really have the kind of physique where you're like, no, I really want to show this off, make one of your first dates something that involves swimming. There you go. They can see you swimming. They can see you with your shirt on the first date. But your profile, fitted suit, doing stuff adventurous. Thank you later.
1: We have some friends who are single, right? You and I. They'd be like, hey, first date, be like, hey, would you like to go to Starbucks and get a coffee? No. Would you like to go swimming?
2: Well, you don't just go swimming. It's got to be like, oh, there's like a pool party at a resort near my house. Let's go to that.
1: Hey, Bob, will you throw me a pool party?
2: Yeah. That, you mean, it may be a little bit contrived, but like, you know, you can go to the beach. You know, go to the beach with a picnic.
1: Thanks for the tip.
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1: Let's talk here now about the benefits of having a good cry. According to psychologist Dr. Natalie DiTillo from Brigham and Women's Hospital, crying will actually improve your mental health, make you more resilient in stressful times, and here's how. First, give yourself permission to cry. Dr. DiTillo says crying offers a crucial way for our body to self-soothe and stay healthy because crying stimulates a branch of the nervous system that promotes relaxation and recovery. Crying also triggers the brain to release mood-boosting endorphins, so you feel much better afterward. And then crying makes other people like you more. Really? Yeah. In a study, when people were shown pictures of a person with tears on their cheeks, they felt more empathy toward that person, and they said they were more likable. And because we get a surge of the bonding hormone oxytocin after we cry, we automatically feel closer to whoever let us cry on their shoulder.
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1: Are you like me? Are you experiencing alert overload these days? Now that we're reliant on smartphones and apps and messaging, there's a good chance your day like mine is filled with a steady stream of dings and pings. In fact, according to Dr. Gloria Mark, an informatics professor at UC Irvine, with each ding we hear, it can take up to 25 minutes on average for us to figure out what the notification is for, decide if we want to respond, and then refocus on the task at hand. Dr. Mark says it's a perfect recipe for building stress all throughout the day and reduce productivity. There is a solution. She says try the 25-5 productivity plan, where you work uninterrupted for 25 minutes. I've told you I do this before. And then you take a 5-minute break to see if you've missed any important messages. That way, you'll never be more than 25 minutes late responding, and you'll spend over 80% of your workday being productive. Make sure you tell your boss, I said it's okay.
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11: Here's a look at your forecast. Slight chance for storms today. Otherwise, sunshine mixed with clouds at times. Highs level off around 82. East winds 5 to 10 miles per hour. Slight chance of thunderstorms tonight. Lows level off around 60. Cloudy skies. And that's your updated forecast. I'm meteorologist Paul Frombly. Get the latest weather updates online at MinnesotaDailyWeather.com. Currently, it's 73 degrees.
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1: John Tesh here, pop quiz time. Do you think there's a time of day when we're least likely to gain weight from the foods we eat? What do you think it is? Well, new research tells us it's between 2 p.m. and 7 p.m. It's because that's when the body naturally burns more calories than at any other time of day, meaning it's also when you and I are least likely to put on excess weight. So according to a study in the current journal Biology, people burn 10% more calories per hour between 2 p.m. and 7 p.m. That's 10% per hour because our biological clock is influenced by daylight and darkness. So our metabolism is highest in the afternoon when we're most likely to need energy. So if you eat extra calories during the late afternoon, your body will naturally burn them off. But if you eat those same extra calories in the early morning or before bed, they're significantly more likely to be stored as fat, especially right before bed. I make it a rule, my wife and I both, not to eat dinner past 6 p.m.
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1: If you're going on a job interview, if you have a friend you want to help with that, it is very important to practice answering the questions you're likely to get from a hiring manager. The experts at the Journal for Personality and Social Psychology say the key is when you're rehearsed, you're going to respond faster, and pausing after a question to collect your thoughts or formulate an answer makes a person seem less sincere. Researchers say people assume a slower response means someone is fabricating an answer. They're thought to be less trustworthy overall. And just so you know, the same thing applies in courtroom situations. If a person being questioned on the witness stand pauses before answering, the jury thinks they're less credible. And according to the book Winning Job Interviews, 95% of interviewers will ask these three questions. Are you ready? Tell me about yourself. Where do you see yourself in 5 years? And describe one of your weaknesses.
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1: Welcome back to Intelligence for Life. John Tesh with you, learning right along with you. And I just learned this. Psychologists now believe the stress we feel isn't just affecting us. It's affecting how we view our partners, even if the stress has nothing to do with them or the relationship. Now, this comes from a study in the journal Social, Psychological, and Personality Science. It found that people who are experiencing stress are more likely to notice their partner's negative behavior than their positive behavior. Wow! Basically, the study revealed that our negative feelings, when we're stressed, color our perception of our partner. It's called a stress spillover, where we may lash out at our significant other and treat them as if they're the problem. So what can we do if we're going through a stressful time so we don't damage our relationship? The research shows that when people are aware of their stress, they are more likely to recognize that it might be coloring their view of the relationship. And the University of Pennsylvania found that if a person took some time to emotionally recover from a highly stressful day, their stress was less likely to spill over and make a huge dent in the relationship, just so you know.
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3: 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Zilich trying to get the advantage up high. Puts the squeeze on Eric Almirola. Connor Zilich by half a car length off turn two.
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8: Here's a look at your forecast. Slight chance of thunderstorms today. Otherwise, cloudy skies with a few peaks of sun. Highs level off around 82. Easterly winds 5 to 10 miles per hour. Overcast skies tonight. Slight chance of thunderstorms. Lows dip down to about 60. And that's your updated forecast. I'm meteorologist Paul Trombley. Get the latest weather updates online at MinnesotaDailyWeather.com. Currently 75.
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1: All right, here's a post from Facebook, Gib, from Cecilia Maxwell. Hey, John and Gib, I love you two on the radio. I remember you saying something about switching what you do during the day so you don't get bored. Can you tell me what that's called? I want to try it. Gib?
2: I don't remember what it's called. It's just switching stuff that you do during the day. So you want to create a sense of novelty.
1: Is that the Pomodoro thing? Is
2: it? It could be the Pomodoro technique where you work for 50 minutes and rest for 10,
1: right.
2: Work for 50 and take a break for 10.
1: Right.
2: But also what you want to do is give yourself structure that you can hang variables on. So you want to have like certain parts of your day that are dedicated to different activities and then also be able to switch up what you're working on throughout the day so that you can stay novel and your brain doesn't get burnt out doing one task.
1: Yeah. And everybody's different, so it's a different time for everybody.
2: Right. You can work for like 15 minutes, then you need to rest for an hour and a half.
1: Right. For me, it's 23 minutes. Yeah. I'm sorry. Yeah. I don't think I was listening carefully.
2: I don't think you were.
1: But now I am, and I'm offended.
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1: All right, my friends, take a moment and think about where you make most of your important money decisions. Are you in an office building several floors above the street? Are you at home signing checks and paying bills on the ground floor? Well, according to a new study,

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1: I want to share with you a new and very effective prescription for relieving pain. It's triggering happy memories with a quick dose of nostalgia, say by calling up a childhood friend or flipping through photos from your happiest vacation. Because according to a new study in the Journal of Neuroscience, experiencing nostalgia has a pain-relieving effect that's strong enough to help most people overcome a headache. In fact, when researchers observed people scrolling through photos while also being exposed to a hot probe, they found the participants viewing happy, nostalgic photos reported the least amount of pain, because the same part of the brain that processes pain also helps our brain encode the positive emotions associated with nostalgia. And the brain can't process two conflicting signals at the same time. That's why researchers recommend using nostalgia as a non-pharmaceutical way to treat pain.
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8: Here's a look at your forecast. Slight chance of thunderstorms today. Otherwise, cloudy skies with a few peaks of sun. Highs level off around 82. Easterly winds 5 to 10 miles per hour. Overcast skies tonight. Slight chance of thunderstorms. Lows dip down to about 60. And that's your updated forecast. I'm meteorologist Paul Trombley. Get the latest weather updates online at MinnesotaDailyWeather.com. Currently 75.
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1: 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But then, aren't we all? 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
1: Making you better at everything you do. That's our battle cry here on the John Tesh Radio Show. We do it with intelligence for your life. And did you know that grande latte in your hand could easily be the reason why you look so trustworthy? According to a recent study we found from Yale, holding a mug or a coffee cup makes people perceive you as more honest, honorable, and even reliable. It's because just seeing a warm beverage makes people think warm and comforting thoughts. And that warm and comfy halo, it ends up transferring to the person who's holding the beverage, making you seem more likable and honest. And by the way, it works the other way too, just so you know. Handing someone a warm drink makes them feel more open and warm toward others.
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1: And as promised, according to the National Association of Realtors, 40% of all homes are now purchased by millennials. What are they looking for? Well, first, because most of them are first-time home buyers, they want something move-in ready. Danielle Hale is the chief economist for Realtor.com. She tells us because of their lack of experience as homeowners, millennials don't want a lot of projects. Neither do I. Hale says there's a three-strike rule. If they have to change three things, well, that's going to be a deal-breaker. Location, also very important to millennials. Walk score, because a lot of them work from home. They're less interested in being close to highways and subways. They're much more interested in being close to family and friends. Millennials also want to be close to gyms, parks, coffee shops, and restaurants. Again, as I mentioned, that's what builds the walk score. Millennial buyers also want a yard for their dog. In fact, pets are the main reason millennials are interested in outdoor space.
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1: All righty, get ready to bring more success into your life and have a positive impact on others at the same time. All you need to do is take a few minutes each morning for reflection. It's as simple as taking a few moments while you're drinking your coffee to reflect on who you want to be. Because according to new research from the University of Florida, people who devote time each morning for reflection, they tend to be stronger leaders and feel better about themselves. Reflective people are also more likely to believe in themselves. And the researchers say reflection can work for anybody, anywhere, because it helps us feel like we have more control over our lives. And the best part is you can get the benefits of reflection in just 5 minutes. Researchers say to get the process going, ask yourself questions like, what are my best qualities? What are my proudest moments in life? And how do I want to inspire others? If you want more success in your life and have a positive impact on others, yeah, it's clear. Just take a few minutes every morning and stop and reflect.
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8: Here's a look at your forecast. Slight chance of thunderstorms this afternoon. Otherwise, cloudy skies with a few peaks of sun. High temperatures reach up to 82. East winds, 5 to 10 miles per hour. Slight chance of thunderstorms tonight. Lows dip down to about 60. Cloudy skies expected. And that's your updated forecast. I'm meteorologist Paul Trombley. Get the latest weather updates online at MinnesotaDailyWeather.com. Currently 75.
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1: Well, here's an interesting tip that we want to bounce off of Gib Gerard. It's from Psychology Today. The folks there say, if you need willpower to avoid junk food or stop yourself from buying something you don't need, cross your arms.
2: Oh, great.
1: So it's a defensive posture, say the psychologist, that subconsciously tells your brain that you're closed off to whatever you were considering eating or buying, or you can squeeze something, even your steering wheel, or just make a tight fist. It stimulates the brain area that regulates self-control.
2: It's great advice. Great advice. Eventually my hands are going to fall off. Because, you know, you leave a gig late at night and you're driving past five In-N-Outs. My steering wheel is just going to be, it's going to be shriveled and yanked off of it. Just because I'll be gripping my steering wheel that hard. Look, this is a great trick. And we all, I don't know about you. I mean, I know about you, but I don't know about you at home. impulse buying online is a big problem. It's too easy all the time.
1: Yep.
2: So I'm going to be trying this. People are going to wonder why I always look grumpy with my arms crossed all the time. Just so you know, if I know you and you see me like this, just know I'm trying really hard not to buy like a new mount for one of my cameras.
1: Yeah. If you want to avoid buying something or eating junk food, you just cross your arms.
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1: So you've heard that eating more slowly leads to eating less and losing weight, right? And according to the British Medical Journal, people who switch from wolfing down their food to eating at a more relaxed pace, they lose weight. So how slow do we have to go? Aim for about 30 chews per mouthful. The average person chews their food only 15 times before swallowing. I'm sure I'm less on that. And here are a few other tricks for slowing down your eating from registered dietitian Toby Smithson. Choose active snacks. That means snacks that take work to eat. So shelling peanuts or pistachios. Having to crack nuts creates a delay. And seeing the shells is a visual reminder of how much you've eaten, making you more mindful. And then, at meals, give yourself a pausing point by putting down your fork between each bite. I'm going to try this. Don't pick it up again until you've chewed 30 times and swallowed.
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1: All right, my intelligent friends, next time you have a chance, take a look around your neighborhood, because we now know the more green you see, the lower your risk of ever developing Alzheimer's disease. This is according to a new study now in the Journal of the American Medical Association. And while it's not the first study to find a link between nature and better brain health, it's likely the largest study since it involved more than 62 million senior citizens. Basically, when researchers analyzed satellite images of each recipient's neighborhood, a very clear pattern emerged. Those living in areas with a higher density of trees, vegetation, and green yards tended to have a lower risk of being diagnosed with Alzheimer's, dementia, even Parkinson's disease, compared to people living in urban areas with less green space. Researchers say this is partly because living close to nature often encourages more physical activity. Plus, just seeing the green in nature is associated with lowering our stress. Research from the Harvard School of Public Health shows green spaces tend to have the best air quality. This makes sense, right? They're less likely to expose us to toxic pollutants known to damage brain cells. And bottom line, if you don't see a lot of green in your neighborhood, the study shows it pays to visit local parks as often as possible for your brain health.
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7: Here's a look at your forecast. Slight chance of thunderstorms this afternoon. Otherwise, cloudy skies with a few peaks of sun. High temperatures reach up to 82. East winds, 5 to 10 miles per hour. Slight chance of thunderstorms tonight. Lows dip down to about 60. Cloudy skies expected. And that's your updated forecast. I'm meteorologist Paul Trombley. Get the latest weather updates online at minnesotadailyweather.com. Currently 75.
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1: It's Intelligence for Your Life. John Tesh with you here to move you forward in your life. As always, are you like me? Do you often feel like staying in bed on gray and gloomy days? It's because you and I are not being exposed to energy-boosting daylight. So researchers at the University of Texas Health Center found that the pineal gland in the brain, which produces melatonin at night to help us sleep, has trouble shutting down in the morning if we don't see the sun right away. So here's what to do to get your energy up. You take a five-minute break outdoors, even if it's gloomy, because an overcast day still has 20 times more light outside than what we get in our living room. If getting outside isn't an option, you can use a light therapy box. You can find those on Amazon that mimics daylight. University of Texas researchers found that even brief exposure to UV light will reset our pineal gland, and that will boost alertness by a full 35%. Wow.
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1: Let's do a bit of dating intel. No matter what age you are, if you want the best odds of finding the one online, it pays to have good spelling and proper grammar. We've talked over this before. This latest study is from Match.com, a survey which asked singles how they judged potential dates. And as you might expect, the top answer was personal hygiene, which is the first thing people consider when looking at profile photos. But the majority of singles are also focused on the spelling and the grammar people use. And Match.com knows this now. Why would that be so important? Well, the most obvious reason is proper grammar is a sign of intelligence, which often signals better jobs and a higher salary, and being financially stable, very attractive to people. Also, using proper grammar requires effort. It shows you care about making a good impression. And finally, people now associate bad spelling with fraud. Yes, fraud, because messages filled with typos are four times more likely to be a scam.
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1: Let's spend a moment and talk about menopause. Menopause can start as young as 41 years old. And when it does start, the experts say the symptoms can last up to 14 years. Hopefully that's not you. Which is why it's gaining more attention from employers who are rethinking the health benefits they offer women. Because menopause symptoms like hot flashes, fatigue, and mood swings can be so severe they can cause women to drop out of the workforce. It's happening. Currently, 20% of North American workers are affected by menopause symptoms. According to a Women in the Workplace survey, 4 out of every 10 women experience menopause symptoms that interfere with their work performance or productivity on a weekly basis. What women who are going through it are too valuable for companies to lose. They're often the most experienced workers. When women drop out of the workforce, it can affect entire economies, reshape the economy. Because when women aren't earning money, they're obviously spending less money too. That's why in Australia, some of the nation's largest unions are pushing for employers to offer menopause leave. A growing number of companies in Europe have also begun introducing menopause policies, like the Bank of Ireland. So if you're going through it, or know somebody who is, you're far from alone. And finally, employers are starting to get serious about doing something about it.
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4: 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Connor Zilich by half a car length off turn two.
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7: River City's weather.
8: Here's a look at your forecast. Slight chance of thunderstorms this afternoon. Otherwise, cloudy skies with a few peaks of sun. High temperatures reach up to 82. East winds, 5 to 10 miles per hour. Slight chance of thunderstorms tonight. Lows dip down to about 60. Cloudy skies expected. And that's your updated forecast. I'm meteorologist Paul Trombley. Get the latest weather updates online at MinnesotaDailyWeather.com. Currently 75.
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1: Here's an interesting tip, Gibb. I like this a lot. It's one of those, I feel like Malcolm Gladwell may have put this together. If you plan on buying a lottery ticket while you're at the store, buy them last on your way out of the store. Or if you're running a bunch of errands, make that your last stop buying the lottery ticket. Because mm-hmm. turns out the simple act of buying lottery tickets increases the likelihood that you're going to act impulsively and buy a whole bunch of Twinkies and stuff.
2: I mean, it's bold of these researchers to assume that I'm not going to act impulsively anyway and buy a bunch of Twinkies. Any store that sells lottery tickets is full of things that I will impulse buy anyway.
1: Right,
2: coffee flavored energy drinks, yeah, they'll take 30 of those and a couple of

0: Affectionate. Just say ring dings.
1: Okay. Yeah,
0: yeah. Your vocabulary is way too big. So so you buy the lottery ticket at the end.
1: Buy the ticket at the end, or, you know, buy it in a separate trip.
0: Or confectionery ring dings.
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0: John Tesh here, as always, and we've had this story before, but now it's becoming even more popular. It's high schools and even junior highs are starting these classes. They're known as Adulting 101 classes, basically life skill courses for all grades, which will teach students how to cook healthy food, write a resume, interview for a job, and manage money. Boy, I wish I'd had this. The goal? Help teens develop everyday skills as they transition from high school and junior high to living independently. Some colleges are also offering these adulting classes, like New Jersey's Drew University, which offers Adulting 101. Georgia Tech offers a class called Adulting Coming of Age in the 21st Century America. You can also find pop-up classes in various cities. Just Google Adulting Classes in your area.
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1: All right, my intelligent friends, here is one of the latest secrets to happiness that I had not seen before. This one comes from Dr. Barbara Fredrickson from the University of North Carolina. She says, it's all about knowing the difference between pleasure and happiness. Fascinating. Experiences devoid of meaning won't make you truly happy. So, for example, eating a slice of delicious chocolate cake might give you pleasure, but it's not especially meaningful. On the other hand, making a chocolate cake for your partner or your best friend is going to bring you happiness because it is meaningful. So, infuse your pleasurable pursuits with meaning and you will find happiness.
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5: Here's a look at your forecast. Slight chance of thunderstorms this afternoon. Otherwise, cloudy skies with a few peaks of sun. High temperatures reach up to 82. East winds, 5 to 10 miles per hour. Slight chance of thunderstorms tonight. Lows dip down to about 60. Cloudy skies expected. And that's your updated forecast. I'm meteorologist Paul Trombley. Get the latest weather updates online at MinnesotaDailyWeather.com. Currently 75.
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3: 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I must tell the people about the revolution.

0: 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The revolution in music.
1: Hello, Americans. I'm Bill St. James, celebrating the 4th of July in the Time Warp.

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0: And the place?
1: Yorktown, Virginia, where we shall witness that great moment of the American Revolution when Cornwallis surrendered to General Washington.
2: Prepare to fire on my command!
0: Hey, the battle is still on!
1: Stopping a passing soldier, I asked him if this wasn't the day that General Cornwallis was supposed to surrender.
3: He was supposed to turn his sword over to General Washington this morning, but he ain't showed up. Now we gotta start the Battle of Yorktown all over again.

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1: Revolution. 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Revolution. Revolution. Revolution. Revolution. Revolution. Revolution. Revolution. Revolution. Revolution. Revolution. Revolution. Revolution. Revolution. Revolution. Revolution. Revolution. Revolution. Revolution. Revolution. Revolution. Revolution. Revolution. Revolution. Revolution. Revolution. Revolution. Revolution. Revolution. Revolution. Revolution. Revolution. Revolution. Revolution. Revolution. Revolution. Revolution. Revolution. Revolution. Revolution. Revolution. Revolution. Revolution. Revolution. Revolution. Revolution. Revolution. Revolution. Revolution. Revolution. Revolution. Revolution. Revolution. Revolution. Revolution. Revolution. Revolution. Revolution. Revolution. Revolution. Revolution. Revolution. Revolution. Revolution. Revolution. Revolution. Revolution. Revolution. Revolution. Revolution. Revolution. Revolution. Revol

0: It's a palace revolution in the time warp with Street Fighting Man from the Stones. And we'll continue our American celebration when our Time Warp 4th of July weekend continues.
1: I have a map of the United States. It's actual size. It says 1 mile equals 1 mile.
2: Time Warp.
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24: River City's weather.
25: Here's a look at your forecast. Chance for scattered thunderstorms this afternoon. Otherwise, sunshine mixed with clouds at times. Daytime highs approaching 82. Winds out of the southeast, 5 to 10 miles per hour. Chance for scattered thunderstorms tonight. Lows level off around 58. Partly cloudy skies. And that's your updated forecast. I'm meteorologist Paul Trombley. Get the latest weather updates online at MinnesotaDailyWeather.com. Right now, it's 76 degrees.
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32: 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A Diane and Uncle Sam suit.
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34: Hi, Bill St. James here, raising a glass to the greatest country in the world, America. Of course, we'd raise a glass to anything in our 4th of July weekend time warp.

0: 4th of July, 1982. It may look the same this year with the Beach Boys returning to the Washington Mall. Interior Secretary James Watt, apologetic after a mild rebuke from President Reagan and a telephone call from the First Lady, rescinded his order to pull the amps from rock groups like the Beach Boys. Wayne Newton had been Watt's pick to replace the rock group, which he believed drew the wrong elements. But Washington reaction registered against the Secretary's decision.
1: Time Warp. Three cheers for the USA. You go ahead. I'm a little hungover.

0: people are pouring into the scene so fast that it's very difficult to turn them all on, because what you're trying to turn them on to is freedom. If everyone is free, if everyone really has the room to do their thing, something really fine will come out of it. We're getting successful enough now that we're going to have to integrate back into society. And this brings a lot of problems with it, because we're rapidly moving up into the entire establishment. And it's a question of whether we're going to turn them on or they're going to turn us off.
1: It's the 4th of July in the Time Warp. Please rise.

0: 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So make a date today to see the USA and see it in your Chevrolet.
1: We're looking for a red-blooded American woman in our 4th of July weekend time warp. One preferably who will talk to us.

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1: Now, you heard me. 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
0: My kid brother, Randy, his art form was the wine. You wanted to kill him.
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0: 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And we'll paint the Time Warp red, white, and, you got it, blue, when our 4th of July weekend celebration returns.
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0: Here's a look at your forecast. Chance for scattered thunderstorms this afternoon. Otherwise, sunshine mixed with clouds at times. Daytime highs approaching 82. Winds out of the southeast, 5 to 10 miles per hour. Chance for scattered thunderstorms tonight. Lows level off around 58. Partly cloudy skies. And that's your updated forecast. I'm meteorologist Paul Trombley. Get the latest weather updates online at minnesotadailyweather.com. Right now, it's 76 degrees.
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18: Hi, this is Bill St. James. This week, Time Warp celebrates America's independence.

0: the national anthem of this country, the Star Spangled Banner, is going to have to be rewritten very soon. Nobody sings it on the way to work anymore. Remember the good old days? You'd pass a guy going to work. Oh, say, can you see? Hello, Dr. Brown. They don't do that. What's the fair way to rewrite a song like that, a national song? Do you hire the country's most popular songwriter, what, Burt Bacharach? Let him do it? Hey, no place, it's got trees, it's got mountains.
1: An American coloring book uses only three colors, red, white, and blue, in the Time Warp. Burnt umber? I don't think so, bub.

0: Funny thing happened the other night before the Knick game. 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Sent everybody into a panic. What can we do? Can we forfeit the game? What do we do? We can't start the... They didn't play it. It broke. And the national anthem, is it 2-0 in the favor of the home team? We can't start the show. We can't put a game without the national... We have a national anthem fetish in the United States. The fans of the big game are chomping at the bit to get the game over. They're clapping sooner and sooner. And the home... of the... It's starting at the beginning. Oh, say...
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0: Sticks and Blue Collar Man as we put away the red, white, and blue crayons in the Time Warp. And don't forget to check out Time Warp on Facebook. 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
6: On Paul Revere's night ride, what did he say as he stopped his horse in front of a colonial home?
7: He said, "Whoa."
0: Hi, I'm Bill St. James, grabbing my musket because the British are coming to our 4th of July Time Warp.

0: Boston, Massachusetts, there's a fella living up there named Paul Revere. Now, Paul, he was wandering around the streets up there one night, and he come up on a friend of his. And he says, "Howdy, what's new?" His friend says, "The British is coming. That's what's new. What's the matter with thee?" Well, Paul, he jumped on his old horse and he lit out. Paul a-holding on for dear life and a-hollering at the top of his lungs. He says, "The British is coming. The British is coming. Get you a gun. We gonna have us a revolution."
1: Now more things from England in our 4th of July weekend time warp.

0: English are so superior, aren't you? Well, would you like to know where you'd be without us, the old U.S. of A, to protect you? I'll tell you. The smallest province in the Russian Empire. That's what.
1: If it wasn't for us, you'd all be speaking German.
2: We're expecting the British any minute in our 4th of July time warp.

0: from Westminster, England. That's Moving On from Bad Company. And we'll keep fighting the Brits when the Time Warp British Invasion returns.
1: We'll show them what the British soldier is capable of doing.
2: Time Warp.
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16: Here's a look at your forecast. Chance for scattered thunderstorms this afternoon. Otherwise, sunshine mixed with clouds at times. Daytime highs approaching 82. Winds out of the southeast, 5 to 10 miles per hour. Chance for scattered thunderstorms tonight. Lows level off around 58. Partly cloudy skies. And that's your updated forecast. I'm meteorologist Paul Trombley. Get the latest weather updates online at MinnesotaDailyWeather.com. Right now, 75.
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27: 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He brought Liverpool to America.
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0: We're stocking up on tea and crumpets because the British are coming to the Time Warp.
1: Now, we here at Polymer, we're all looking forward to a long and fruitful relationship with Spinal Tap. We wish them great success on their North American tour. And so say all of us, tap into America! Yeah.

0: Did you know Paul Revere?
1: An anti-Semite bastard.
0: Didn't like Paul Revere.
1: He
0: was a hero.
1: He hated the Jews.
0: No. He was a hero.
1: He was afraid they were moving in. He had fear that they were going to go in the neighborhood and move in.
0: No.
1: They're coming. They're coming.
0: No.
1: He was yelling.
0: Were you living in that neighborhood at the time?
1: I was there. I heard him yelling.
0: He was
1: myself.
0: Yelling, the British are coming.
1: Oh, my God.
0: And you moved out.
1: The British are coming. I'm gonna have to send his wife a note.
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0: Are you embarrassed easily? I am. But it's nothing to worry about. It's all part of growing up and being British. This course is designed to eliminate embarrassment, to enable you to talk freely about rude objects, to look at awkward and embarrassing things, and to point at people's privates.
1: Time warp. The British are coming.
2: Actually, that's just in. The British arrived some time ago.

0: From London, England, the Who and Won't Get Fooled Again. And the Brits will keep on coming when our 4th of July weekend time warp continues.
1: Hammond, what can I get you? The usual?
2: Whiskey, Chester.
1: Whiskey? Hammond, are you sure you know what happened to you on the 4th of July?
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9: Here's a look at your forecast. Chance for scattered thunderstorms this afternoon. Otherwise, sunshine mixed with clouds at times. Daytime highs approaching 82. Winds out of the southeast, 5 to 10 miles per hour. Chance for scattered thunderstorms tonight. Lows level off around 58. Partly cloudy skies. And that's your updated forecast. I'm meteorologist Paul Trombley. Get the latest weather updates online at MinnesotaDailyWeather.com. Right now, 75.
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10: 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Welcome back to the British Invasion in our 4th of July weekend Time Warp.

0: you do not speak English, I am at your disposal with 187 other languages along with their various dialects and sub-tongues.
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0: wonder, do you have any idea what it's like being English? 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That's why we're so dead.
1: It's a bit of the English in the Time Warp.

0: From Bromley, England, that's Peter Frampton with Show Me the Way. As we send the British back where they came from, wherever that is.
1: Arrivederci, America.
0: And when our 4th of July weekend time warp returns, it's things made in America. 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
7: The most dramatic license plate of all has to be New Hampshire's, which says, live free or die! Well, I'm certainly not going to move there.
0: Hi, this is Bill St. James, saluting music that's American-made in our 4th of July weekend time warp.

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1: Well, I love it too, Mr. Parker, and it's because I do like protest when I think things are wrong.
0: And stand beside her.
2: And guide her.
1: The right of the state is the principal power which this country was based.
0: With the light from above.
1: Listen to me. Eyes like you would all listen to reason. I mean, you're not listening to me. And you're totally closed-minded.
0: Hold on.
1: You're president. 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
0: Bless
1: you're president.
0: America. 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

0: 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We've got a panic on our hands on the 4th of July.
1: Now, if you fellas are concerned about the beaches, you do whatever you have to make them safe. 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It's the 4th of July.
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0: 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And we'll keep cranking out music from good old America when our 4th of July weekend time warp continues.
1: Franco-American, uh-oh, spaghetti-o.
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24: Here's a look at your forecast. Chance for scattered storms tonight, otherwise partly cloudy skies. Lows around 58. Winds out of the southeast, 5 to 10 miles per hour. A mix of clouds and sun again tomorrow. High temperatures reach up to 86. Mainly clear skies tomorrow night, 62. And that's your updated forecast. I'm meteorologist Paul Trombley. Get the latest weather updates online at minnesotadailyweather.com. Currently, it's 75 degrees.
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28: 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I hear the streets are paved with coal.
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0: do you think this is? The 4th of July?
1: The 4th of July. I feel wonderful. I've never been better.
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0: 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Americans love to fight. All real Americans love the sting of battle. 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Because the very thought of losing is hateful to Americans.
1: We play music 40 hours a week in the time warp. 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

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And then there's food. Who else has the Big Mac? The Whopper? The Jumbo Jack? If so, why don't they eat them? Who would blame the Americans if they sent Yul Gibbons over to Russia to eat the Kremlin?

0: That's Kiss in the Time Warp. And we'll continue saluting music made in America in our 4th of July weekend Time Warp as soon as we finish our coffee break. Where's this from? Brazil.
1: Time Warp.
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3: Here's a look at your forecast. Chance for scattered storms tonight, otherwise partly cloudy skies. Lows around 58. Winds out of the southeast, 5 to 10 miles per hour. A mix of clouds and sun again tomorrow. High temperatures reach up to 86. Mainly clear skies tomorrow night, 62. And that's your updated forecast. I'm meteorologist Paul Trombley. Get the latest weather updates online at minnesotadailyweather.com. Currently, it's 75 degrees.
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16: Ah! March forward into your job. That job is your country. 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
17: Hi, this is Bill St. James, and even though it's 4th of July weekend, I'm punching into work on more Made in America music in the Time Warp. Partly because it's double overtime.

picture of an American retiring for the night. But tonight, instead of the sweet dreams his wife wished him, let's give Jerry a nightmare, a real red nightmare. Now, you remember that Russian town we saw earlier? The town that looked like it belonged in Kansas or Ohio or Vermont? Let's lift that town out of the Soviet Union. Let's superimpose it on Jerry's hometown and those precious freedoms Jerry so complacently accepts. Let's see how many freedoms Jerry might lose if suddenly he had to live under communist domination.

We're back, and now we come to the all-important part of our competition here in the Miss America pageant 1973. As you know, each girl, from Miss Alabama right on down through Miss Wyoming, will have to answer a series of short questions for our viewers and for the judges. Of course, each of the girls' answers will be judged according to the size of their breasts.

0: Lynyrd Skynyrd as we finish up a hard day of American work playing music in the Time Warp. And we'll celebrate America the beautiful when our 4th of July weekend Time Warp returns.
1: A roast with gravy that has pride, with real live vegetables buttered and green, cooked on the 4th of July.
0: Hello, I'm Bill St. James, saluting America in our 4th of July weekend Time Warp, which you should be doing too, but you're in a lawn chair.

0: Hey, I'm the first one to say it's a great country, but it's a strange culture. This has got to be the only country in the world that could ever come up with a disease like bulimia. Gotta be the only country in the world where some people have no food at all and other people eat a nourishing meal and puke it up intentionally. This is a country where tobacco kills 400,000 people a year, so they ban artificial sweeteners. Because a rat died!
1: It's America, land that I love, in the Time Warp.

0: In a world where millions are starving, America has become the breadbasket as well as the arsenal of democracy. American food is being used to defeat the Axis and shorten the war. Americans not in the armed forces will get less of the common foods to which they are accustomed. But by rationing and by using our food supply wisely, our nation at war can still support a healthy, active people.
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0: David Bowie and Young Americans. And we'll stamp our music made in America when our 4th of July weekend time warp continues.
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20: Here's a look at your forecast. Chance for scattered storms tonight, otherwise partly cloudy skies. Lows around 58. Winds out of the southeast, 5 to 10 miles per hour. A mix of clouds and sun again tomorrow. High temperatures reach up to 86. Mainly clear skies tomorrow night, 62. And that's your updated forecast. I'm meteorologist Paul Trombley. Get the latest weather updates online at minnesotadailyweather.com. Currently, it's 77 degrees.
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0: Hello, my name's Colin Crickson. I play bass guitar for Bad News. My favourite colour's blue, and my favourite kind of music is heavy metal music.
1: Hello, my name is Dan Dennis. I play the rhythm guitar in Bad News. My favourite food is curry, because it's open late at night.
2: 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I let my guitar speak for me.
0: That's because you're incoherent most of the time.
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How far off, I sat and wondered. 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
2: Why are you talking American?
0: Because I have American idea. We work too damn hard. This is not our lives. This is a factory. Our friends, our families should be our lives. We are killing ourselves. Many of you are troubled by the same things as me. Tell them that we have things that we can learn from Americans.
3: Time Warp. Americans working hard, playing music.

0: like England and the English people, but I sure couldn't take this climate.
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3: 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Mr. and Mrs. Hamilton were telling me about California. You can swim in the morning and then in the afternoon you can drive up into the mountains and ski.
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10: River City's weather.
11: Here's a look at your forecast. Chance for scattered storms tonight, otherwise partly cloudy skies. Lows around 58. Winds out of the southeast, 5 to 10 miles per hour. A mix of clouds and sun again tomorrow. High temperatures reach up to 86. Mainly clear skies tomorrow night, 62. And that's your updated forecast. I'm meteorologist Paul Trombley. Get the latest weather updates online at minnesotadailyweather.com. Currently, it's 77 degrees.
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Leonard Skinner and Freebird as we close out our 4th of July time warp. 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I'm town crier Bill St. James with the answer to the trivia question we never asked, the Cleveland Native Americans. 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
7: Here's a look at your forecast. Chance for scattered storms tonight, otherwise partly cloudy skies. Lows around 58. Winds out of the southeast, 5 to 10 miles per hour. A mix of clouds and sun again tomorrow. High temperatures reach up to 86. Mainly clear skies tomorrow night, 62. And that's your updated forecast. I'm meteorologist Paul Trombley. Get the latest weather updates online at minnesotadailyweather.com. Right now, 75.
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4: River City's weather.
5: Here's a look at your forecast. Chance for scattered storms tonight, otherwise partly cloudy skies. Lows around 58. Winds out of the southeast, 5 to 10 miles per hour. A mix of clouds and sun again tomorrow. High temperatures reach up to 86. Mainly clear skies tomorrow night, 62. And that's your updated forecast. I'm meteorologist Paul Trombley. Get the latest weather updates online at MinnesotaDailyWeather.com. Right now, 75.
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